just fine. Just fine. Don't grab, don't clutch, don't hope for too much. Don't breathe, don't achieve or grieve without leave. Don't check, just balance on the fence. Don't answer, don't ask, don't try and make sense. Don't whisper, don't talk, don't run if you can walk.

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If there are any songs you'd like to hear, then message in.

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I'd like to sing one of my favorite songs ever written by John Lennon. I think it says it all. I wish I'd written it. I'd like to sing it for you. It's called Anytime at All.

Okay. The next song you don't know is from the album as well, Gravity. It's called The Mantis Anthem. If you hear the lyrics like that.

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0: Join me, Dan Hack, for Afternoon Anthems every Sunday from 5 till 7pm here on Hastings Rock. 2 hours of the biggest rock and indie anthems, up-and-coming bands, new music and your song requests. 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That's Afternoon Anthems with me, Dan Hack, every Sunday from 5pm. Don't be late. Everything's so
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1: Greetings, Nick here. This coming Monday, I'll be presenting the Monday Night Rock Show at 7 o'clock. I'll be playing the top five in the current rock singles chart. I'll have the two long songs and your requests. That's this coming Monday at 7 p.m. with me, Nick Thomas.
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Getting us underway this morning here on Hastings Rock, there's Skindred, one of my favourite songs of the year so far, and that's called Can I Get A? I had a rather bizarre dream last night, though I was late for the show. My worst nightmare, of course, we go on air at 7. In my dream, we didn't get on air till 8 o'clock this morning, but I'm pleased to say I'm definitely here. Also in my dream, my guest on the show was Michelle Heaton from Liberty X, who came on to talk about their gig with Hearsay. I can assure you that's not going to happen between now and 9. How weird dreams are, aren't they, eh? She's more than welcome if she wants to pop it. Don't think she will, though. Here's Free, Come Together in the Morning.

Online on DAB and on your smart speaker, this is Hastings Rock. There's Come Together in the Morning from a Free. So if you want to get in contact with the show between now and nine, let us know what you're up to. First thing on this Friday morning, you can drop me an email, dj@hastingsrock.co.uk, on the text 07441120877. Or if you're online on the Facebook thread, you can just drop a comment there. So coming up between now and nine, we'll look ahead to Hastings Week, which is opening up tomorrow. Loads of stuff happening across the week, and we'll bring you a flavour of what's happening this weekend. This is These Wicked Rivers, and Sing Another Song from their new album, which should be an entry in the album chart today.

Sing another song here on Hastings Rock. That's These Are Wicked Rivers from their new album Fire and Folklore, which came out last week. So that's expected to be a new entry on the album chart today. Also making their debut when the album chart is released later on today, Blossoms and Songs from the Wedding Cake, and also The Age of Everything by Johnny Marr. But the album which is likely to be number one this week, we mentioned this on the show last week, it got a reissue last Friday, 60 years after it first came out, Rubber Soul by the Beatles. Is leading the way in the midweek chart. Can it hang on and get the official UK number one album later on today, 60 years after it first was number one back in the 60s? Here's the Scorpions now, and Rock You Like a Hurricane.

0: Scorpions and Rock You Like a Hurricane here on Hastings Rock. Morning to Kat Cataway. She says, good morning. This is how I need all your shows to start. Can I get a? We played Skindred to kick us off this morning. She says, let's start the weekend. We're certainly doing that. Morning to Paul Huggett. He says, Andy, hope it all is well. I'll be back on the air next Thursday. Looking forward to that, Paul. And he's also looking forward to his gig this coming Sunday at the Carlisle for the Macmillan charity gig, along with, who else is there? Let me have a look. I've got it written down here somewhere. Ah, yes, Gripper Lee and also Key Change alongside the Paul Huggett Band going to be at the Carlisle on a Sunday afternoon, and hopefully they'll raise loads of money for Macmillan Cancer Support. Morning to Angela Mitchell, who's in Who. Hi to Big Al. This morning it's a bit grim out there. Definitely one of those. I'm glad I work in an office these days. And also morning to Emma, who's listening in Bexhill this morning. She says, morning, Andy. Can you do something about the weather, please? I'll do my best. I think it's supposed to brighten up later. We'll check the weather in full for you at around about 7:30. And we'll update you on the roads in just a moment. Then we've got music coming up from the Electric Light Orchestra.
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0: Driving conditions not ideal out there this morning. A bit of rain around on the surface this morning, so just drive with caution as always. Not too many roadworks around, which is strange, isn't it? Temporary lights on the ridge due to the gas main work between Grange Road and Stone Star Lane. Alfred Road in Orr, that's still closed for the emergency repairs and gas main work from the A259 Old London Road through to Edmund Road. And over in Bexhill, we've got a set of lights for gas main work on Collington Avenue in Bexhill, both ways at Colbert Road. Any problems you do encounter this morning, do let us know, and we'll update you.
3: Hastings Rock, traffic and travel.

Good morning. Hope we find you well. It's Friday Breakfast with Andy Knight here on Hastings Rock, and there's Electric Light Orchestra, and that's called Showdown. Last week on the show, we told you about a rare Led Zeppelin single, Whole Lot of Love, which the band ordered to be destroyed. It turned up on the BBC's Antiques Roadshow last Sunday night, and it was valued at £1,000. That's how much the expert reckoned it would sell at auction. Now, earlier this year, Paul McCartney had a number one album, of course, with the boys of Dungeon Lane, and today there's a new version out, the deluxe edition of that album, featuring four new tracks, three brand new songs, plus a remix of Home to Us, which he did, of course, with Ringo Starr. So this is one of the three brand new songs on that album, which comes out today. This is Paul McCartney. Have a listen to this. It's called Chelsea Boots.

0: sweeter.
1: Online on DAB and on your smart speaker. This is Hastings Rock, and that's new from Paul McCartney. That's called Chelsea Boots from the new deluxe edition of The Boys of Dungeon Lane, his album, which gets a re-release today. Right, we'll check the weather in just a sec, and then we got music from Cinderella.
2: Hastings Rock, weather.
1: A cloudy start, some rain across the day, turning heavy at times, a bit breezy as well, so I don't think it's going to improve much. I don't think we're going to see too many breaks in the cloud and sunshine today. That's a no-no. Temperatures above average by day, but turning cool overnight, a high today. 19 Celsius, 68 degrees Fahrenheit. Windy tomorrow, some sunny spells, but should stay mainly dry tomorrow. Few isolated showers, dry on Sunday with cloudy periods and sunny spells, and the winds gradually easing.
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Good morning. Hope you find you well. Friday breakfast with Andy here on Hastings Rock. There's a Cinderella, and that's called Nobody's Fool. Fontaines DC had a listening party for their new album, A Dopamine Chamber, last night at both Tough Love Records in London Road and also Music's Not Dead at the Delawarr Pavilion. New album's out today. There's a We Are Unpeople by Unpeople. They're an alternative rock band. Also, A Man from Future, the new album from the Pet Shop Boys. And also out today is the new album from Greta Van Fleet, which is called Palace for the People. And from it, this is one of the tracks. It's called Hey Ya.

New from Greta Van Fleet, that's called Hey Ya, from their brand new album out today called Palace for the People. And they're going to be at the O2 in London next May, 28th of May, 2027. Special guest will be Larkin Poe. Tickets go on sale at 10 o'clock this morning if you fancy a bit of Greta Van Fleet at the O2 in London next May. Also, tickets go on sale today for First Aid Kit at the Dome in Brighton on the 27th of January. Sugar Babes at the Shepherd's Bush Empire, 23rd and 24th of March next year. And the original cast of The Fast Show are coming to the White Rock Theatre Thursday, the 4th of February, featuring Simon Day, Charlie Higson, John Thompson, Paul Whitehouse, Mark Williams and Arabella Weir. So if you watch that TV show back in the day, it'll be a night of classic characters and iconic catchphrases. Suits you, sir. There's a pre-sale yesterday. General tickets go on sale this lunchtime at midday. So if you fancy going to see The Fast Show at the White Rock Theatre live next February, tickets go on sale at midday today. Let's take you back to 1978. Here's Renaissance. Love this. Northern Lights.

0: Those Renaissance here on Hastings Rock and Northern Lights. Last Saturday, Hastings United lost 2-1 at South Park in the league, only their second league defeat of the season. Then on Tuesday, they beat Burgess Hill 4-2 on penalties after drawing the game 1-1. That was in the second round of the Sussex Senior Cup. And tomorrow, they're back in league action away to a Sheppey. Let's hope they come back with all 3 points. On the way next, we got music from Motley Crue.
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Motley Crue. Kickstart My Heart here on Hastings Rock. Morning to Roy Truncheon. And also hi to Dave Turton and Stephen Gates, who's listening this morning as well. Now, St Michael's Hospice today, they've got a new event. It's called Raise Your Voice. It's taking place this evening at St John's Church, Brittany Road in St Leonard's. It's on between 5.30 and 9. Choirs include the Hastings Punk Choir, Cocktail Choir, Kin, White Rock Community Choir, and also Sage Maverick, which is Claire Hamill's choir. There's also a bar and bar snacks. It's a free event. Just turn up and join in. Myself and Kat are going along to that later. Then tomorrow, it's the Big Sing, which they do every year between 9 in the morning and 9 at night. Local choirs going to be performing every half hour. Just go to the St Michael's Hospice website. Full details are on the homepage of our website, hastingsrock.co.uk. 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It's going to be a nice fundraiser for St Michael's. This is new from Enter Shikari. It's called Higher Ground.

It's out today. It's the brand new song from Enter Shikari. That's called Higher Ground here on Hastings Rock. It is Friday the 9th of October. Checking the programmes throughout the rest of the day. Coming up at 10 o'clock this morning, another chance to hear the Plug-In Baby radio show with Emma Scott. If you missed it last Saturday, repeat of that show. It's on between 10 and midday. On the drive home, you've got Rick Triumph between 4 and 6. The Rock Zone with Ralph Windsor. He's here between 7 and 9 this evening, including the proggy bit in the middle, his obsession of the week. And oh my God, that album is 50 years old. I wonder which album he'll be featuring, which came out in 1976. Make sure you're listening tonight to The Rock Zone with Ralph. He's on between 7 and 9 this evening. His Bad Company. This is Rock and Roll Fantasy.

online on DAB and on your smart speaker. This is Hastings Rock, there's Bad Company, Rock and Roll Fantasy at Battle Abbey this weekend on both Saturday and Sunday. It's the Battle of Hastings reenactment, featuring over 300 reenactors. It's on between 10 and 5 both days, plus there's loads of medieval stalls. Always a great day out. The battle reenactments, which they do at Battle Abbey at the start of Hastings Week. We'll have more details on Hastings Week and what's happening this weekend in the next hour here on Hastings Rock. Here's Blur, Park Life.

0: Blur, Park Life here on Hastings. Well, morning to David and Vera. Thanks very much for your texting. Morning, Andy. Happy Friday. We're almost there. Yeah, the weekend just around the corner. On the way next, got a song from the man who was born this day back in 1940.
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Good morning. Hope you find you well. Friday breakfast with Andy here on Hastings Rock. He would have been 86 today, born this day back in 1940. There's John Lennon and Number Nine, A Dream. And his son, Sean, actually celebrates his birthday on the same day. Sean Lennon is 51 today. And we'll check out today's musical birthdays a little bit later on in the show. More tickets going on sale today. Slash featuring a Miles Kennedy and the Conspirators. They're going to be at the event in Apollo on the 7th of July next year. Tickets go on sale at 10 o'clock this morning if you fancy going to see that. And this is their current song. It's called The Path Less Followed.

Path Less Followed here on Hastings Rock. That's a Slash featuring Miles Kennedy and the Conspirators. And you can see them live at the Apollo in London on the 7th of July next year. Tickets go on sale at 10 o'clock this morning if you fancy that. Now, Hastings Week gets underway tomorrow. The official opening ceremony taking place on Winkle Island at 11 o'clock tomorrow morning with the Mayor, Councillor Paula Wayne, and also the Chairman of Hastings Week, Reg Wood, be doing his speech. The ceremony concludes with a brief reflection at the Swan Memorial Garden at 11:30 in the High Street. The Classic Car Show, that's on at the State on both Saturday and Sunday this weekend between 10 and 3. Angela and Martin going to be there showing off their Bond Bug. And Angela said they didn't think they were going to be there on Sunday because it was sold out, but they have found a space for them. So they'll be there on both days, which is good to hear. And you can find out about all the details about Hastings Week on the website hastingsweek.co.uk. There's no physical program this year because it's just all online these days. However, you can also pick up a Hastings Borough Bonfire Society program, which are available in pubs and shops in the Old Town. They suggest a donation of £1. Of course, it's building up to the big bonfire procession and fireworks, which are taking place next Saturday. And I'll have more details on Hastings Week between now and 9, some of the other stuff which is happening over the weekend. And by the way, I'll be on air all next week on Breakfast with a special Hastings Week breakfast here on Hastings Rock. So do check the programme schedule for that. Here's Slade and Take Me Back Home.

Thanks for choosing to start your Friday morning with us here on Hastings Rock, online on DAB and on your smart speaker. There's Slade, and that's Take Me Back Home. Morning to Rod. Feeling a bit sorry for myself this morning. He says I may miss some gigs this weekend I've booked because he's still unwell. He says possible food poisoning. Oh no, Rod. Hope you get better soon. And also, good morning to Karen Sweetman Hicks. He says, bit late on parade today. I'm suffering from a cold, and the autumnal weather outside makes me think I should snuggle under the duvet a little bit longer. I think we all feel like that when the weather turns like this. We've been spoilt this summer, and even up to last week, it was so mild last week. There's been a real turn in the weather over the last couple of days, hasn't there? Here's Good Charlotte together with Ziggy Marley. This is a new song. It's out today. It's called You Are.

0: New release out today from Good Charlotte featuring Ziggy Marley, and that's called You Are here on Hastings Rock. And me and Kat are going to see Good Charlotte. The O2 in London, they're going to be there on Thursday, the 19th of November. Tickets are still available for that if you fancy joining us. It's 16 minutes past 8. We'll check the latest on the roads in just a moment. Then we've got music from the Blue Oyster Cult.
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0: Looking at the live screen, it's looking quite busy around Bulverhithe at the moment. Also, a little common roundabout, busy on the approach to that. Looking busy at Ballslow, also at Silver Hill currently. Up on the ridge, still got those temporary lights for the gas main work between Grange Road and Stone Stile Lane. Alfred Road in Orr is closed for emergency repairs and gas main work from the A259 Old London Road to Ebon Road. And over in Bexhill, temporary lights for gas main work on Collington Avenue. That's both ways at Colebrook Road. And also looking busy down the Queensway towards the Link Road at Coombe Valley Way. Any problems you do encounter this morning, do let us know and we'll pass it on.
2: Hastings Rock, traffic and travel.

Burning for you, Blue Oyster Cult here on Hastings Rock. It's 8:23, Friday breakfast with Andy. Our very own Stormy T in Bluesman's Lane, going to be live at Barnaby's Lounge in Robertson Street tomorrow evening at 9:30. On Sunday afternoon at 3 o'clock at the Stables Theatre, there's a fundraiser in aid of Children's Bereavement Services at both St Michael's Hospice and St Wilfrid's Hospice in Eastbourne. It's called In the Stars, features singing and dancing from the Hastings Musical Theatre Singers. That's taking place at the Stables on Sunday. Also on Sunday afternoon at the Carlisle, there's a fundraiser for Macmillan Cancer Support featuring Gripper Lee, Key Change and our very own Paul Huggett with his band. That gets underway at 3 o'clock. Let's play you some Key Change, actually featuring Gripper Lee as well, which features Richie Nice on bass and Martin Lee on drums. This is Key Change and it's called Vying for Attention.

0: what?
1: Us vying for attention. Key Change here on Hastings Rock, and they're going to be at the Carlisle Sunday afternoon, the Macmillan Cancer Supporter fundraiser, featuring also Gripper Lee and the Paul Huggett Band. 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Gets underway at 3 o'clock. Live music tonight of French's, featuring this guy. We love him. It's Ben Mayer. This is Heart and Soul, and we'll check the gig guide next.

0: Ben Mayer here on Hastings Rock and Heart and Soul. Morning to Kat. She disagrees with me and Karen. She loves the autumn, and also if she enjoyed hearing me play a key change a little bit earlier as well. Right, let's check the gig guide for you. Then we got music from The Who.
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0: So that man is alive tonight at French's, together with the Yes Mess and also Holy Cow, gets underway at 8 o'clock, French's Robertson Street in Hastings. McNiff's Folks Sundowner featuring a Gabrielle Mesh. That's at the Jenny Lynn, the High Street in Hastings at 5, followed at 8 o'clock by a King Size Slim. The Willis Duo live at the Dolphin in Rockinor from 7:30. Jeremy Mandel and a Darvel Folk Group at Barnaby's Lounge in Robertson Street in Hastings at 5. That's followed at 8:30 by the Dan Foster Jazz Trio. Then it's karaoke at 11. Glenn Dean at Passaro's in South Terrace in Hastings at 8:30. DJ Fergus at the Compass in Bexhill at 8 tonight. Bongo's Bingo Halloween Special at the White Rock Theatre in Hastings gets underway at 6. Tickets are £19 for that. You can see the film Pressure. It's at 12A. Stars Andrew Scott as the weather forecaster James Stagg. It's the true story of the D-Day landings in World War II. That's on at the Kino Norman Road in St. Les. Two showings of that day, 3 o'clock and 7:30. And it's Red Dwarf Night at the Electric Palace Cinema, the High Street in the Old Town at 7:30. They'll be showing four classic episodes of Red Dwarf. It's hosted by superfan Rakesh Solanki, and there's the option to buy pot noodles as well. And you can check the gig guide on our website for everything happening over the weekend. And if you've got a gig you would like included on the Hastings Rock gig guide, you can email the details to us and we'll put it on for you. It's gigs@hastingsrock.co.uk.
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There's a good old 60s memory for you. I can't explain the Who here on Hastings Rock, playing that for John Entwistle from the Who was born this day back in 1944. Birthdays today, Pat Burt from the Foundations is 89. Tony Tribe, the reggae singer, was born this day back in 1943. It's also Sharon Osbourne's birthday. She is 74 today. Aini Kamosi is 69. PJ Harvey, 57. Terry Balsamo from Evanescence is 53. Nicky Byrne from Westlife is 48. And we also mentioned earlier, of course, that John Lennon was born this day back in 1940. Played you one of his songs just after 8 o'clock this morning. And it's also the birthday of this guy. He's 78 today. Jackson Browne. Let's play Running on Empty.

We say happy birthday to Jackson Brown here on Hastings Rock this morning. He's 78. That's running on empty. So it's Hastings Week, which gets underway tomorrow. Some of the things which are happening over the weekend, I already mentioned Battle Abbey. They've got the reenactment both Saturday and Sunday. Tomorrow, getting underway at 10 o'clock, it's the Hastings All Women's Institute Autumn Fair. That's at St Mary's Star of the Sea at Church Hall. 10 o'clock tomorrow morning, Secret Hastings, a guided walk around the Old Town with Tina Brown. The annual second-hand jewellery sale at the Hastings Lifeboat Station. That's on Saturday and Sunday between 10.30 and 3, all in aid of the RNLI. At 10 o'clock through to 5, the story of Hastings embroidery at Hastings Museum and Art Gallery in Bohemia Road. 11 o'clock, you've got the stage fishing quarter walk. And at 7 o'clock in the evening, the All Saints Church organ concert. Tickets for that are £10. On Sunday at 10.30 in the morning, the Commonwealth War Graves Commission have a tour of Hastings Cemetery. The focus will be on the 260 servicemen and women who lost their lives in the First and Second World Wars, who rest in our local cemetery. At 2.30 in the afternoon, the Old Hastings Preservation Society easy walking route around the Old Town. And that's just some of the things which are happening over the weekend. And you can pick up a Hastings at Barrow Bonfire Society programme, which are available in pubs and shops in the Old Town. They do suggest a donation of £1. And for all the details about Hastings Week, there's no physical programme again this year, but all the details can be found on their website, hastingsweek.co.uk. Unfortunately, Happy Harold is unwell. He's hasn't passed his MOT or whatever, but he can't be out giving rides this weekend, unfortunately, because he had hoped to be out doing that this weekend. But Happy Harold will not be running this weekend. Right, this is new from Royal Blood. It's the title track of their album Dead Company.

Royal Blood, and that's called Dead Company, title track of the album. That's their new single as well, which is out today. The latest video has been uploaded to our YouTube channel. Anya is talking to Seven Red Lions before their gig at the Jenny Lind last Thursday. Also, John from De Crane, who are also at that gig. That's also on the YouTube as well, plus loads of other videos. 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On the way next, we've got the Rolling Stones.

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0: 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I'll be giving you some of the stories behind the songs, so wrap up your weekend with me, Mark Nielsen, on Let the Good Times Roll, Sunday nights at 9 on Hastings Rock Radio.
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Online on DAB and on your smart speaker, this is Hastings Rock. There's a Stray Cat Blues from the Rolling Stones, and Kat Kataway is going to be here with an additional Simply Rock show tomorrow between 1 and 2 here on Hastings Rock, featuring the songs chosen by listener Samantha Hazelwood. So you can listen to her choices between 1 and 2 on Simply Rock tomorrow afternoon. And if you'd like to choose your songs, maybe in a future Simply Rock with Kat, you can email them to dj@hastingsrock.co.uk. And you never know, you could be featuring in a future edition. But do check that out tomorrow lunchtime between 1 and 2. Simply Rock with the songs of Samantha Hazelwood. That's tomorrow here on Hastings Rock. Here's Saxon and the current song, Gods of Thunder.

Saxon. New song, Gods of Thunder, here on Hastings Rock. Don't think we're going to get any thunder today, but it is going to be a bit damp out there. Breezy, a cloudy day as well. 19 Celsius, 68 Fahrenheit is the high today. Coming up on Hastings Rock in an hour's time at 10 o'clock, you've got the Plug-in Baby radio show, Emma Scott. A repeat of that show from last Saturday. All your indie favourites with Emma between 10 and midday. 4 o'clock, you've got the Drive Home with Rick Triumph, and the Rock Zone between 7 and 9 tonight with Ralph Windsor. Enjoy your weekend. Start of Hastings Week, I'll be back on a Monday, 8 o'clock in the morning, after Simon Vanessa's Breakfast Show with a Hastings Week special. And all next week on Breakfast, I'll leave you with it, Def Leppard.

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Now, that is a great tune to kick off this week's Plug-In Baby radio show from Placebo from way back when, 2003, The Bitter End. And we are off and running. It's Emma Scott here. Hello, how you doing? I hope all is well. We are together again for another couple of hours of non-stop great guitar tunes, old and new. So let's get some newbies on next. Trisigma on the way, Kings of Leon on the way, Objet d'Art on the way. After this one, it's Strange Pink. It's Gone Already on the Plug-In Baby radio show.

That's a spunky little tune, isn't it? From the UK's Tri Sigma, it's Freaking Me Out, Boxing Clever on the Plug In Baby radio show. Before that, it was the new one from Kings of Leon, a little bit more of a sort of low-key tune from them. It was My Whole World, and it was New Identity from Objet d'Art before that. So I hope all is well. I hope you're enjoying the tunes. I've got Cross Paths on the way. We'll have the new one from Theory of a Dead Man, Interpol, Weezer, Electric Six, all to come on the Plug In Baby radio show.

Great stuff. It's the new one from Cross Paths. It's Silly Billy. Always makes me chuckle when I say that. There's something about the words Silly Billy that just send me off into one. But that's the second single from the final Cross Paths album, The Last Experiment, which is out imminently. So hopefully you enjoyed that. Before Cross Paths, it was The Sheepdog's Bad for Your Health. It's Emma Scott here on the Plug In Baby radio show with Theory of a Dead Man on the way, I Atlas on the way. And now the new one from Floods of Spin. 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

It's new from iAtlas. They're from the south coast of the UK. It's called Touch the Sky, and it's featured on their new EP called Beyond the New Horizon. And I played Monster Truck from Theory of a Dead Man before that. Loving that tune. That's from their new EP, Part 1, Funeral Songs. And don't forget, if you want to get your music played on the show, I might be able to sort that out for you. 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And on the way, I've got the new one from Jayla. I've got some Weezer, a bit of Interpol, and a classic from Electric Six as well. Well, on the Plug In Baby radio show.

0: Now that is an absolute beaut of a tune, and it has Interpol written all over it. That is their new single. It's called Wings on Fire on the Plug In Baby Radio Show. Hello, how are you doing? It's Emma Scott here. Plenty more great tunes on the way. I've got Johnny Marr, I've got Drink the Sea, a bit of System of a Down, Airborne as well. And next up, the new one from Weezer. These guys have been together for 30 years and still going strong. The new self-titled album is out now. And this is the new single. It's CEO on the Plug In Baby Radio Show.
1: Cranking out another 90s jam. Wish I could do something new, but nobody wants to hear that. They just want the classics.

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1: Such an interesting song from Return to Zero, high voltage rock from London. At the helm is maestro guitarist Nigel Jenkins. He's played with the greats over the years, and Kinvara on vocals there. Very good indeed to get that one back on. Before Return to Zero, it was Jailer with The Getaway. On the way, System of a Down, Chop Suey kicking off hour number two and taking us closer to that, some classic Electric Six on the Plug In Baby Radio Show.

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0: So good to get that one on the show this week. System of a Down, Chop Suey, kicking off hour number two of the Plug-In Baby Radio Show. Hello, my friend. I do hope you're well. My name's Emma Scott. We're together again. We've got one more hour together, so let's make it count. Coastal Fire Department on the way soon. A bit of Portica, something new to the show, and Scarlet Rebels as well. And now a supergroup made up of members of Queens of the Stone Age, REM, Screaming Trees, and then some. Their Drink the Sea. This is their new single, Between the Teeth, on the Plug-In Baby Radio Show.
1: And we lasted. I caught a hurricane.

It's the first play on the show this week from the UK's Portica, P-O-R-T-I-C-A. It was Yellowstone, a lovely bit of Americana, alternative country tune there, recorded at Rockfield Studios as well. From their upcoming new EP, it's called Initial Public Offering, out later on this year. Great tune though from Portica. Before that, Scarlet Rebels, Don't Look Down, and Coastal Fire Department, Hey, What's Your Name? Well, my name's Emma Scott. How are you doing? I've got Nightblade on the way soon. We've got the new one from Johnny Marr, and Shine Down 2 on the Plug In Baby radio show.

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I think it's their 8th studio album. They have been busy lately. It's called Something to Say. Comes out January 2027. So how's it going? I hope you're enjoying the tunes. Before Nightblade, I played you Kit Trigg with Glass Ceiling. That's featured on their new Free and Easy EP. Lots of tour dates for those guys, so check them out if you can. I've got Good Vibes Roller Coaster on the way next. After the new one from Johnny Marr from his new album, The Age of Everything, this is It's Time on the Plugin Baby Radio Show.

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An absolute delight to get Shinedown back on with Young Again from their album 8, which actually got to number 8 in the UK album charts. I mean, who would have thought it? They've got live dates coming in the UK with Coheed and Cambria and Those Damn Crows as well. Now, that is one killer lineup. Before Shinedown, I played you the UK's Good Vibes roller coaster with their new song, We Stand Together. It's Emma here, and we are together, but not for that much longer. I've got the new one from Bryan Adams to come, but Jack J. Hutchinson and Airborne too on the Plug-In Baby.

The unmistakable sound of Airborne on the Plugin Baby Radio Show. That one is a co-write with Mutt Lang and Brian Adams. It's Here She Comes. And talking of the Groover from Vancouver, I do have the new one from Brian Adams on the way very soon. But next up, a young band that are definitely ones to watch. They're from Devon in the UK, aged between 17 and 20 years old. Luke, Remy, Josh and Theo. They are 3 Days of Wonder. And this is their new single, Castles in the Sky, on the Plugin Baby Radio Show.

There he is, celebrating one of Canada's most enduring heroes, and it's a celebration of the enduring power of hope. Brian Adams, The Ballad of Terry Fox, from his new album, How's It Going?, which comes out in November. Before Brian Adams, it was Jack J. Hutchinson, Rise Again, and that is almost it from me, Emma Scott. Don't forget, if you want to get your music played on the show, upload now to getradioairplay.com. Might be playing you in the coming weeks. I will leave you with a great tune from Pearl Jam. This is Wreckage. Have a great week. Lots of love.

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0: 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You know, when you're drawing from the 50s, 60s, 70s, and 80s, you never know what you're going to hear next. I'll be giving you some of the stories behind the songs, so wrap up your weekend with me, Mark Nielsen, on Let the Good Times Roll, Sunday nights at 9 on Hastings Rock Radio.

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0: 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I wanna hear, I wanna feel. When we say rock, we mean rock.
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1: By rhythm, one name commands the sound. This is not a set. This is a story. Feel the pulse. Embrace the journey. Now, make way.

Hey, there you go then. It's Friday night. It's the Rock Zone. Where are we? The Rock Zone. And what are we doing? We're kicking the shadows out of your corners. And starting off with a band that certainly did that for us, Spirits of Fire. Fab band. Bit of a supergroup were Spirits of Fire. In fact, they still are. They were formed back in 2017. American-Italian heavy rock hard metal band. Chris Caffrey's on guitar for that. You might have noticed the licks, some of the licks that he were playing. Best known for Savatage, playing with Savatage and the most fabulous Trans-Siberian Orchestra. Let's continue as we mean to go on for the next couple of hours, show. It's Ralph Windsor in the Rock Zone. Here comes the band Grand. It's the track called Caroline, and if that's your name, then I'm going to dedicate it to you.

Starting out in 2006 in Oslo, Norway, Grand were the band, and there's a track there from them called Caroline. So welcome along to the Rock Zone for this Friday evening. Come and get in contact, you can if you like. I could even fit in a request or two. Not too many, but let's see what goes on. If you fancy something listening to in the next couple of hours, then give us a shout. You can do that quite simply. It's dj@hastingsrock.co.uk for the email. 07441 120877 for the text, or come join us on the Hastings Rock Radio Facebook page, where you'll find us there. We're the top of the scale there, top of the list, and come and join in and say some stuff there. Time for a bit of Fate on your Friday night. This is Children of the Night, Hastings Rock. DAB across Hastings and around the world.

Pretty cool stuff. They are Fate. Check them out on their socials. They make a cracking noise, don't they? Loving that. That is a track called Children of the Night. What's happening over the next couple of hours? Well, as I said, if you wish, you can get a request or two in. We'll see if we can play some of those for you later on. But we are also doing the Oh My God. That album is 50 years old. This week it comes from Heart. And we're going to play you a couple of tracks and tell you a little bit about their debut album, Dreamboat Annie. We've got a proggy bit in the middle. We're going back in time for that, for early Genesis, or sort of mid-Genesis. Well, Genesis at their prime, let's say. I'll say no more until the top of the hour about that. We got our album watch as well this week, or this month, the month of October. Now, we look at an album every month and try and possibly, if we can, play nearly all the tracks from it on the Rock Zone. Play all the tracks from that album. Last two or three have been quite recent on new albums. We're going back in time for this one. It's Black Sabbath and the Heaven and Hell album. We'll see if we can get a couple of tracks out of that for you. There's some new music to come as well, and still some cracking tracks to come, some classics, and some new stuff as well. As I say, this is brand new in the Rock Zone, brand new on Hastings Rock from the band Dalton. This is called Save a Bullet.

Yeah, still here. They are Dalton, and that is spelled D-A-L-T-O-N. Check them out on their socials. Brand new music from them in the Rock Zone for tonight. And that track there was called Save a Bullet from the, well, it's a single actually, from a brand new album that's just been released from them. Dalton, check them out on their socials and see what you think of them. So let's, I'm very tonight, I don't know what that's all about, very sort of, let's just drop that and see, and drop that bit. Now, there we go. Let's go back, shall we, to 1976. Oh my God, that album is 50 years old, from the wonderful Heart. It's the debut studio album from Heart, released in 1976. The band was based in Vancouver at the time, in British Columbia. The album was recorded in Vancouver and first released in Canada. By a local label called Mushroom Records. That was back in September, though, of 1975. Now, eventually reaching number 20 on the RPM's top album chart and earning a double platinum certification. It was released in the United States in February 1976 and the rest around the world through the US sub of Mushroom Records in Los Angeles, peaking at number 7 in the Billboard 200, which is pretty cool for your debut album. It's also reached the top 10 in the Netherlands and Australia by early 1977. The album's got three commercially successful singles on it, two of which, Crazy on You and Magic Man, become staples of the North American FM radio scene. Pretty cool in the Hastings FM radio scene too, because we play Magic Man here on Hastings Rock quite a bit. Producer was Mike Flicker, and he helped the group to polish their sound and obtain a recording contract with Mushroom Records. If you haven't heard the album Dreamboat Annie, you gotta go get it. You gotta dig it out. Have a listen. Go and get it from somewhere. Or if you have got it, dig the vinyl out. Have a little listen, because it's pretty fab. We're going to play you two tracks from that album tonight. And the first one from Dreamboat Annie is Sing Childs. Oh my God. This album is 50 years old. Dreamboat Annie from Heart.

Yeah, just how cool is that? Dreamboat Annie, 1976. Oh my God, that album's 50 years old. From Heart, and the track we played is Sing Child, another one to come a little later on in the show. What a cracking album. Here comes a great band as well. Fifth Note is who they are. And here's a track called Misfortune.

0: too.
1: A great noise, isn't it, eh? They've evolved from a Christian-themed rock covers band, and they are from Kohima, and that's Nagaland in northwest India, an experimental progressive hard rock band. And as I say, they've started back in 2019, evolving from a Christian-themed covers band, and some fabulous stuff that they come out with. That was a track from their debut album in 2023. The album was Here We Are, and the track that we played for you there was Misfortune. They're certainly a band worth checking out. They're on the Frontiers record label, so if you can get hold of something from them, then check them out and check them out on their socials as well. They are called Fifth Note. Michael Thompson Band on the way in the next half an hour, and we will also see who's online.
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Yeah, just the way, or just what it takes, is the track that we played for you there. The Michael Thompson Band. And that's coming from the album The Love Goes On, which was the Rock Zone's album of the year back in 2023. The latter part of that year, or from summer, right the way through anyway, that year, we were playing that on the Rock Zone non-stop. Just a fabulous album, and it still is, so it's well worth revisiting. The Michael Thompson Band, and a track there called Just What It Takes. So, who's on the firm tonight then? Who's with us? The Truffle Dudes are in. Evening, Ralphie, Richie and Carol here, and we're here in the Rock Zone with you. The wind doth bloweth tonight. Absolutely true, it does. We've had to batten down the hatches here out in the countryside. Westfield, it's got quite a bit of a breeze up, hasn't it? It's a bit of changing, I suppose. Autumn's on the way. Good evening to Dave Turton, who's with us this evening. Dave, you can catch this Thursday night on Hastings Rock Radio. Check out the schedule. Who's with us as well? Sarah Newman has joined us. Good evening, Ralph, she says. Good evening to you, Sarah. Angela Mitchell has joined us. Good evening to you, Angela, as well. Who else is with us? Dan Hack has joined. And now Wendy is going out tonight, he says. So that means it's a takeaway, a plus beer, and plus some great music in the background. It should be in the foreground, Dan. But welcome along anyway. Daniel Hack is in this slot at the end of the month, taking your requests. And, of course, we'll be along with you on Sunday evening, doing the Sunday afternoon anthems. Dan Hack for you there here on Hastings Rock. Angela Mitchell's with us as well. Good evening to you, Angela. Thank you so much for joining us this evening. Paul Kitson has joined us. Hey, Paul, how are you doing? I haven't heard from you for a little while. Top of the evening, Ralph, says Paul. Trust you are well, my friend. I am, actually, and I'm hoping you are as well. He has a pretty important question, though, does Paul? He says, is there any beer or pickled onion action tonight? There might be some beer action a little later, perhaps. I don't know why I say perhaps and beer in the same sentence, because it's just not right, is it? Yes, I'm sure there will be. Pickled onions, no. We don't have any now. We've done all the Christmas ones. Got to start thinking about making them, though, for Christmas coming up, haven't we? That's what I reckon. Sonia Smith is with us as well. Good evening, Sonia. Thank you so much for joining us. Kevin Stevenson's joined. Rocker Kev, good evening, sir. He says, I'm here. Managed to get out and for a little bit of a walk earlier before the weather changed. Yeah, you've got to be a bit careful out there now. Hope you're looking after yourself, Kevin. And we're sending much love from the Rock Zone to you this very evening. Alex Pass is with us as well, and he says, good evening, Sir Ralph, and I'm so looking forward to something off of the Heaven and Hell album. That's our album watch for October, Black Sabbath's Heaven and Hell. Going to try and play all the tracks from the album if we can over the month of October. Should be pretty cool, I reckon. Love that album. Bit of Dio, bit of Sabbath, what could you not like? That's coming up a little bit later. In the meantime, though, time to circle the wagons. It's coming in. Here comes Ty Kettow.

That's a fabulous sound, isn't it? Bit of yacht rock. Now, that's a band that, in the back of your minds, you're thinking, I know these guys. Who are these? Well, you don't hear much of them on the radio other than the single that they put out called Driver's Seat. Yes, they are sniffing the tears. And that album, Fickle Heart, and from it we took that track there, Looking For You. We must play some more of that sniffing the tears. And if you recall, that Driver's Seat, Sniffing the Tears, was one of the favourites of the legendary DJ Steve Wright. He loved that band and would very often play a track from them on a afternoon show that he did. But not very often, because the BBC wouldn't let him play everything that he wanted to do. But there you go. It's such a great band, they are, Sniffing the Tears. Check them out if you can. Looking For You was the track that we just played for you there. Now, let's go back 50 years, shall we? Oh, my God, that album is 50 years old. Dreamboat Annie from Hearts. Now, Hearts' first single, How Deep It Goes, which had the B-side Here song, it received very little attention when it was released in Canada by the small record label Mushroom Records. But that was in early of 1975. This second single, however, Magic Man, that had How Deep It Goes on the B-side, was first picked up by radio play by Canadian radio station CJFM, FM 96. They're a Montreal station, or were then. And while the band was on tour playing small club dates, a DJ must have picked them up and gone, listen to this. And goodness, thank goodness that he did. Dreamboat Annie was released in Canada, as I say, the album Dreamboat Annie released in Canada in September of 1977. Following the success of the 1975. Following the success of Magic Man, the single. The album cover was designed by Emily Carr of Emily Carr University of Art and Design. It was communication design instructor Deborah Shackleton, whose name is actually on the album cover. It's great. It's one of the two. It's a picture of the two of them. Just headshots, both with even Annie Wilson's straight hair there as well. So a pretty cool album cover, it has to be said. Hearts' first radio success earned them a spot opening a Montreal concert for Rod Stewart. That was back in October of 1975, and that prompted sales of an airplay for Magic Man, and therefore then on Dreamboat Annie, the album. We've played for you from this album already. We played Sing Child. Now, we've been going on about Magic Man. I guess that's the next one we should be playing, yeah? Oh my God, that album is 50 years old. Dreamboat Annie from Hearts.

0: superb, isn't it? What a great production on that album there certainly is. And that particular track, Magic Man, pretty fabulous stuff. Years later, Ann Wilson revealed that the Magic Man was about her then boyfriend and band manager, Michael Fisher. And the part of the song was an autobiographical tale of the beginnings of their relationship. The album that we've just done, oh my God, that album is 50 years old, is Dreamboat Annie, 1976. We played Sing and we played their Magic Man. You can get hold of that album still from wherever you download your stuff from. But if you do have that album on vinyl, then it's worth getting out and having a listen to. Fabulous stuff. Dreamboat Annie. Oh, my God, that album is 50 years old. Well, we're running over time a little bit, so we're a little bit late. But hey, you can't cut a song like that short, can you? Stand by for the proggy bit in the middle. We're going back in time again, back to the 70s for Genesis. Stay where you are.
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Wow, just fabulous to set back in time with the mighty Genesis, back to 1973, Selling England by the Pound, Firth of Fifth. It was a track that we played from that album for you. That was the proggy bit in the middle on the Rock Zone on a Friday night. You can choose a proggy bit in the middle if you like. All you have to do is make a suggestion, put it on an email and send it to me. It's ralph@hastingsrock.co.uk. And that is spelled R-A-L-P-H. That's all you got to do, ralph at hastingsrock.co.uk.

ratingsrock.co.uk and say, hey, Ralph, I have a suggestion for the proggy bit in the middle. Can you play? We do like them to be over 7 minutes and probably sort of round under 11, something like that. So there's a big scope of tracks that you could enjoy for that. And we can maybe pop that one into a future show for you. Here's that fabulous voice of Jorn Lande. Now, I was playing Jorn Lande ages ago, and I was really into him. And then I haven't played him for ages. So this week, I got back into it again. Here he is, a track called Man of the Dark. Jorn Lande.

Yeah, what's got me back into Yawn Land is, of course, he's just released a single, hasn't he, with Tony Iommi, although Tony Iommi has released a single with Yawn Land on vocals, which actually, we'll see if we can dig that out and play that before the end of the show. It suddenly made me realise, blimey, you haven't listened to any of his stuff for ages. So let's get back to 2009 from the album Jukebox and a track there, Man of the Dark, Yawn Land. Going to be some more coming from him as the weeks go on, that's for sure. Hi, Ralphie. It's the season, says the Truffle Dudes. The season is upon us. Please, can you play Boris the Spider by The Who? Got a few of them lurking about in the shadows. Yeah, they're starting to come in now, aren't they? As spiders are called Fred, actually, not Boris.

Yeah, Boris the Spider or Fred in our house of varying sizes at this time of year, and they are coming in now, aren't they? But say, just sort of shoo them along a bit. Try not to flatten them with a book that you pick up off the floor. To come to a sticky end, Boris certainly did come to a sticky end. Such a shame, but what a track from The Who, Boris the Spider, and that was for the Truffle Dudes, who are sitting there listening to the radio with one eye open on the spider movements in the shadows around the house. Yeah, it's as I say, it's certainly happening, isn't it? It's the time of year. It's also the time of year for Big Al to get out and about, and he's hoping to be in the Carlisle, the rock pub on the Hastings seafront, to see a band called Dirty Lexi. He also said, hey, maybe you could play a track from them, could you? Seems rather appropriate. Bourbon and the Blues. This is Dirty Lexi.

playing live in Hastings tomorrow, Saturday, I think it is. And they are Dirty Lexi, Bourbon and the Blues. A bit of a double play for Alex Pass, who said, I'm going down to see that, hopefully. Perhaps you could play a track from them for me, which we have just done for you, Alex. Plus, also, you said you were looking forward to playing some tracks from the Black Sabbath Heaven and Hell album, October's album of the month. This is the Album Watch.

0: Yeah, the Rock Zone's album watch for October is Heaven and Hell from Black Sabbath. And we're going to try and play every track during October if we can for you, if you listen to the Rock Zone on Hastings Rock and other stations, of course. So if you get around to that, that'll be fabulous. We're definitely going to try and play every single track. In fact, we're going to play another one in a minute.
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Yeah, I don't know about you, but that's probably Purple at their best. I think it is for me anyway. Machine Head album and Highway Star and classic rock as it's meant to be listened to. That's what Hastings Rock is all about. Before that, two in a row from the Black Sabbath album Heaven and Hell. That is our album watch for October. So we'll be playing some more tracks from that next time round on the Rock Zone. In fact, there might even be one or two in that album that we can play on the Sunday show. Let's see, shall we? Now, earlier than that, I played a track from Yawn Land that was back in 2009 and said I've had a little bit of a break from his voice and totally forgotten to play any of his stuff. And what sparked it off was the fact that just at the end of September, he teamed up with Tony Iommi and released a single called Stormwatcher. Now, World Alone was one that was put out a little while ago, but this one, Stormwatcher, it's out now. Tony Iommi and Yawn Land.

good stuff, isn't it? It's a two-track single from Tony Iommi and Yawn Land. And there's the title of the single, Storm Watcher, released on the 30th of September. So brand new in the Rock Zone and on Hastings Rock for you. There it is. Kai Simpson says, I do like a bit of Yawn Land, so hopefully that one as well has pricked your ears up, Kai. You can hear Kai here on Hastings Rock on a Monday evening at 9 o'clock, sometimes at 8 o'clock, and sometimes on a Thursday as well, giving you some of the heaviest and symphonic rock that is out there. It's a great show. You got to check him out on the the schedule. Check him out on that on the Hastings Rock website. Dave Turton, loving the Sabbath tracks for the Heaven and Hell, the album watch. Dave Turton said, love that Sabbath track. And Alex Parser's gone on and he just reckons it's all blooming marvellous. Because it is. Now, one of my other favourite singers is a guy called Robin McCauley. Now, he's been about doing stuff all over the place. But he also joined up with Michael Schenker, and it meant that they were still called MSG, but McCauley Schenker Group. Here's a track from his time with Michael Schenker. This is called Anytime.

0: There they are with the Macaulay Schenker group. And Anytime. So that's it for the Rock Zone for this Friday night. Thank you so much for joining us this evening. Carry on listening to Hastings Rock, because the Robo Jock is about to start playing some pretty classic tunes for you to finish off your Friday. And on Saturday, well, if you're about on Saturday, take us with you, because Nick Thomas kicks off live Saturday morning at 10 o'clock with the Saturday Morning Show. That's Nick Thomas. Kat Cassaway is here tomorrow with a start of a new Simply Rock show that she's going to now sort of slip in the odd Saturday again, playing some pretty cool stuff. So that's at 1 o'clock. At 2 o'clock, Gordon Cooper is here, and he is continuing with the rock alphabet, which is the letter D for this week. Emma Scott, the Plug-In Baby radio show at 6 o'clock, and Peter Anthony comes along at 8 o'clock tomorrow evening. This is Saturday night with the Q-Burn radio show, and Magnus Shaw with No More Heroes clocking off the Saturday set here on Hastings Rock Radio for your weekend. 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
1: That's all, folks.
0: That's all, folks, indeed. We'll see you on Sunday morning for the Rock Zone Does Ballads. You can contact me there, ralph@hastingsrock.co.uk. In the meantime, take care of one another. More importantly, take care of yourselves. See you next time. TTFN, ta-da for now.
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0: Do you like your guitars accompanied by a spot of fiddle and a hurdy-gurdy? Do you fancy your chances of having your name stolen by fae folk? Or are you like me, and sea shanties occupy three-fifths of your brain? 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

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You're fine. 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
1: Greetings, Nick here. This coming Monday, I'll be presenting the Monday Night Rock Show at 7 o'clock. I'll be playing the top five in the current rock singles chart. I'll have the two long songs and your requests. That's this coming Monday at 7 p.m. with me, Nick Thomas.

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